0: We the Kingdom, Rescue Me on WBTL. I hope that you are encouraged whenever you hear that song. It's this beautiful reminder that God is your rescue. And tonight, if you need that reminder, I want to encourage you to read Psalm 91. It's Mercy Me on WBTL.
1: 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Don't let me face this loneliness alone. Making well.

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1: Mostly clear skies and a cool night in store for us. Overnight lows down between 55 and 59. It's been a while since we've had temperatures that cool. Beautiful weather the next couple of days. Sunshine on Thursday, high of 77. And sunshine on Friday, and a high near 79 and 80 degrees. For WBGL, I'm meteorologist Kevin Lighting.

0: It's Passion and Christian Stanfield. It's called Just That Good. That song has been...
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0: 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Like a day on the lake.
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0: Jamie McDonald, ain't no way on WBTL. I'm Weeze. Oh, how I love those words. Ain't no way, ain't no how God's going to fail you now. And Jamie knows that of all people. I don't know if you've heard her testimony, her story, but wow, you can hear her whole story on the Unfolding podcast. 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But she knows God's not going to fail her because she was at the lowest of low places when she had an encounter with the Lord. Her story just brings me to tears, and it's such a beautiful reminder of how God can take you from darkness to light like that. He just can. It's what he does. And I'm so excited. Jamie is going to be doing a sold-out concert in Streeter on Saturday. I'm going to be there hosting the Q&A. And if you're going to be there, I would love for you to find me and say, hey, Weeze, I'd love to pray with you or hear your story. You know, just it's incredible when we can share our testimonies with one another and be encouraged. 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
4: Mostly clear skies and a cool night in store for us. Overnight lows down between 55 and 59. It's been a while since we've had temperatures that cool. Beautiful weather the next couple of days. Sunshine on Thursday, high of 77. And sunshine on Friday, and a high near 79 and 80 degrees. For WBGL, I'm meteorologist Kevin Lighting.

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